0: Three lawyers. Richie Law is on top of it. Go to richielaw.com.
1: That's richielaw.com.

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And in fact, tonight, she did confirm. The cold never lasts, my darling. It just teaches the heart how to burn.

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1: 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Please don't stop them, please don't stop the music.
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0: I'm here on the job site with Dale, who's a framing contractor.
1: Hey, good morning.
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All right, ladies, what do you think? 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

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It's National Camera Day, so I gotta ask, do you have a picture on one of your cameras or phones that could get someone else in trouble? I've got tons. Let's talk about it coming up on Pop 93.3.

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This is Bob 93.3. What's up? I'm Austin. So a list of the ugliest cars ever made came out, and the list, not surprising at all. Number three is the AMC Pacer. You ready for this? Number two, Toyota Prius. I think we can all guess number one. Yeah, it's a Tesla truck.

much as I like to go thrift store shopping, why can't this happen to me? Gina on Bob 93.3. This guy in Oregon, well, actually, he's a teenager, is about to cash in on a Goodwill purchase. His name is Quinn. 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

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The K-Town Block Party with Petey Pablo, DJ Jazzy Jeff, Ying Yang Twins coming to historic Granger Stadium July 24th. 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